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It's Wayne D on the Grand Strands, number one for new country. 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

say so. 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So thanks for turning us on. We are Gator 107.9, the Grand Strand's number one for new country.

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Man, Luke Combs there called Sleepless in the Hotel Room. It's Wayne D. Stacy checked in on Instagram. That's He's Wayne D. Wanted to hear from Ella Langley. Song

0: 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Lock it in. 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

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So thanks for turning us on. 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
2: Need a reason to smile? 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
3: All right, so a family was deeply touched by an act of kindness from one of their favorite Mexican cafes during the final days of a longtime customer. Roberta said that her husband, Al, who had been canceling multiple serious illnesses, had chosen to stop dialysis. Well, he called the restaurant to order food, and when asked if he was planning on picking up his meal, he mentioned that he was bedbound and nearing the end of his life. And an employee, her name is Ava, her and her coworkers arranged complimentary delivery and included a handwritten note offering prayers and support. The meal ended up being Al's last, and Roberta says that the gesture just brought them comfort and reminded her that compassion of strangers during a difficult goodbye could go a long way. That's your In the Feels.
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Ella Langley and Morgan Wallen. You knew when you heard that song was coming out, right? And they were working together, called I Can't Love You Anymore. It's going to be just an absolute banger. So good. And check in my Instagram. It's He's

0: 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So thanks for turning us on. We are Gator 107.9, the Grand Strands, number one for new country.
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1: 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You know what the signs to look for are? Tay's going to share in just a few minutes.

It's Wayne D on the Grand Strands, number one for new country. 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

It's Wayne D on the Grand Strands, number one for new country. 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
2: Kenny Chesney continues to cement his place in the highest reaches of the country music industry. This is so cool. Just yesterday, his latest single, Carry On, debuted at number 31 on the Hot Country Songs chart and number 20 on Country Airplay. And in doing so, Kenny Chesney is now, he's now scored his 100th hit. So that's huge. And in turn, he is now the fourth artist in history to pass the elusive 100 song mark on the Hot Country Songs chart, joining George Jones, Morgan Wallen, Taylor Swift. So a big congrats to Kenny. All right, next, Luke Combs turned a stop for some refreshments into a life moment for a couple of young kids. This is so cute. This happened in Wisconsin, and it was all over the weekend. He was playing Lambeau Field in Green Bay, and the day before the show, he stopped by their lemonade stand. And not only did they know who Luke was, it turned out to be a pretty profitable moment for the three boys as well. They said that he walked up to the stand, ordered a couple beverages, and then he tipped them like $120. Luke also included the lemonade stop in the carousel of pictures on his Instagram, so go check it out. All right, and last, listen, the news has been everywhere, right? Nashville scored a pretty big win when it landed the host city role for the 2030 Super Bowl, which people are so amped about. They're already talking about halftime show and all of that, but we're finding out that the city had some pretty heavy hitters in its corner for the big on the big game. Well, during a press conference, Eric Church was in attendance, sitting beside the Tennessee Titans owner, but also present was a whiteboard listing the members of the committee responsible for putting the bid together to bring the Super Bowl to Music City. On that whiteboard, you have Eric Church, Tim McGraw, legendary broadcaster and Nashville resident Jim Nantz, Nate Bargatze, and so many more. It's a pretty persuasive group, I'd say. That's your iHeart Country Roundup with Tay.
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Now, I know it's Friday, and that's already really good news, but how about a good news story to go on top of that? Hang on for two songs, and I'll share some with you.

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1: 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And Granger is bringing the soundtrack to your overnight. Thanks for being a part of the After Midnight family.

Gator 107.9, number one for new country. So, you know, I got this topic to discuss next hour. I want to hear from you on this, and I want to get some details. I know mine. I want to hear from you. What would be your death row last meal? Give me all the fixings. Doctor it up for me. 866-607-8383. We'll talk about this next hour. Wouldn't trade

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1: I'm Earl Dibbles Jr. I'm a country boy. I'm an honest boy, too, and crime don't pay. I got a story to prove it. See, this one fella's been arrested after dressing up like his girlfriend in order to take an exam for her. His girl had already failed the test twice, so he thought he'd give it a shot. Yeah, but that fella didn't fool nobody. See, them officials started to suspect something was up when his face didn't match the picture on the application form. Both of them is now facing multiple charges while police launch an investigation. Putting on a dress, hey, that's where I draw the line. He's dumb.
0: Thanks for staying up with us here on After Midnight with Granger Smith.
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107.9 The Gator, talking about your death row last meal. 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

Gator 107.9, number one for new country. We've got some history to talk about, like the very first U.S. rocket to reach the edge of space launched on this day. I'll tell you more about that coming up in History in Two Songs.

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107.9, The Gator. You know, I brought this up last hour. 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
1: Yeah, this is Lisa, and I'm up because I have to drive an hour to get to work. 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You do a great job.
0: Hey, Lisa. 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

0: 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We've got someone who stays connected to Nashville just for you. Her name is Ann Hudson. Ann, what do you got coming up in Nashville news?
1: 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All right, I'll tell you what they are. 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
1: Listen, I get it. Not everyone sleeps at night. Some of us think, some of us drive, some of us pray. Granger's with you through it all. Thanks for being a part of the After Midnight family.

The Grand Strand's number one for new country, Gator 107.9. Our topic this hour, what was your ice cream truck order as a kid? In fact, what is it now? I don't know. 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

107.9. Country, more than where we live. It's what we love. 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

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One dumb criminal thought they got away with a free night at a bar. Little did you know, they had cameras. Earl's going to share this dumb criminal story coming up next.

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1: I'm Ronald Dibbles Jr. I'm a country boy. 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I got a story to prove it. A restaurant's closed-circuit TV spotted a burglar swipe a tourist's Gucci purse. The victim was chatting it up with a friend at a bar. That's when a woman in a hot pink dress came walking on by and slipped it off the back of her chair. The thief had quite the

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0: 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Gator 107.9. Taking a phone call right here. This is our topic. What was your ice cream truck order as a kid? You remember this? Iconic summertime. It's ice cream truck season. We should talk about this. My number, 866-607-8383.
1: This is Bob from St. Paul Park. Growing up, at a quarter or two, it was always the orange push-ups in the toilet paper rolls.

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1: Hey, Granger, this is Jeremy out here in Dodge City, Kansas. 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Thank you, and have a wonderful day.
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Grand Strand's number one for new country, Gator 107.9. We've got some history to talk about, like the very first U.S. rocket to reach the edge of space launched on this day. I'll tell you more about that coming up in History in Two Songs.

The Grand Strand's number one for new country, Gator 107.9. You are the heroes working that third shift, keeping the world going. Thank you for letting me be a little part of your Friday shift. 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
1: Kane Brown, Heaven on the Gator Morning Show, where it is a raw country feel good Friday. But I had to gather stories for the lowdown from Twain Town, of which it's kind of a light lifting day in the world of country music. So I had to scour for a while because there wasn't much happening last night that I could bring in to today. And while I was doing that, I forgot to put the raw country on. So the lowdown from Twain Town is coming up next. And it is officially time to kick off Raw Country Feel Good Friday. Indian Outlaw, it's a Gator.

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1: The Lowdown from Twangtown is always brought to you by The Boathouse, the best backyard in town. Ella Langley is the lead today. She just won 7 ACM awards this past weekend, but she's nowhere close to slowing down. She just did an interview a day ago with Billboard, and she has 5 goals that she wants to accomplish. This is fascinating. I wished I was goal-driven like some of these people, where they write stuff down and they like see it through to the end. My goals are to accomplish is whatever pops into my head in the next 30 seconds. Try to do a good job with that. Right now, my goal is getting through the Lowdown from Twangtown. Ella has lofty ones. Number one, Ella wants to be the musical guest on Saturday Night Live and then eventually host. I can go ahead and tell you, Ella, the hosting thing, you probably still got a little while just based off, you know, how that works. But being the musical guest, just you putting that out there and letting people know, SNL would be more than happy to have you right now, like this weekend. I mean, that's already booked, but they'd love to have you. Sell out multiple stadiums. That's coming. That's coming very soon. Start acting within the next year. Again, you get the hosting gig on SNL and you're going to start at those two things go together. You're going to start acting. Headline Red Rocks. Again, Ella, these are all things that if you tell people you want to do, you currently have the ability to do. And then here was the one I was stoked about. And she's got to do this one because it could shift and change the dynamic of country music. My buddy Mason and me were talking about this at church. Nobody has saxophones in their band anymore. Ella Langley wants to add a saxophone player to her band. Just do it, Ella. Anyways, those are her 5 goals. Could y'all imagine saxophones been coming back to country music? That would be wild. Cody Johnson is in the news as well. He might be the entertainer of the year from last weekend, but he says he's chopped liver to his son when his wife's around. He was asked what it was like, you know, to have a brand new baby boy. And Cody talked like a regular person. He said, it's been great, man. He's fat. He's healthy. He's a mama's boy. End quote. Dude, you should probably know that going into being a dad, that there's only one mom, and moms is the MVPs, and nothing you can really do about it. I mean, that's just kind of how it works most of the time. And last but not least, Jelly Roll's new song, Rise Up, is the official theme song for the 2026 Stanley Cup playoffs. The NHL says the song perfectly matches the energy and intensity of playoff hockey. Amazon Music made this announcement. And that's the Lowdown from Twangtown. As always, brought to you by the best backyard in town, Home of Free Show Fridays, and of course, the summer concert series. 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

0: Kane, I'm so blessed on the Gator Morning Show. Welcome back. You may have seen shocking news yesterday. Kyle Busch passed away after battling an illness. We've gotten some more information about the death of the legendary NASCAR driver. More on that coming up. Apparently, during the Watkins Glen race on May 10th, Kyle Busch was struggling with a sinus cold that was worsened by the G-forces and elevation changes at the road course. And he actually radioed his crew toward the end of the race asking for a doctor to be ready with a shot for him when he got out of the car. And he competed in two races last weekend, and he was supposed to be on the track this weekend for the Coca-Cola 600 in Charlotte. Kyle Busch started driving in the Cup Series in 2005. He won Rookie of the Year, and then he went on to win two titles. And Kyle Busch was a very polarizing figure. But the reason that he was polarizing is because, well, there's two reasons. Is how racing works. Doesn't matter what kind of racing it is, whether it's MotoGP, Indy, late model stocks, Modifieds Cup, O'Reilly, Craftsman, Formula One, endurance racing, WRC, it don't matter. Race car drivers are polarizing when A, they're passionate, sometimes to a fault, about the sport itself. Kyle Busch was that. And B, they're fast. And that's what Kyle Busch was. Kyle Busch was fast. He essentially only has two championships because he hasn't had really good equipment in a really long time. He hadn't had really good equipment in a really long time. And that's the sign of just somebody that's fast. Kyle had struggled this year, and we'd actually talked about that. If you listen late in the morning show on Mondays or Fridays, Brody, who has been a Kyle Busch fan since about 2005, who's devastated by this, by the way, we were talking about this season for Kyle and how it was a really big struggle in the Richard Childress equipment that he was in this year. Man, I just... But think about his wife, Samantha, and he's got two young children, including the next Busch race car driver, Braxton, who's just a young boy. It's just kind of shocking news. It'll be really interesting to see what the race looks like this weekend. I literally got home from work. My wife could attest to this. I got home from work yesterday and walked through the front door so excited about this race weekend. It's the Indy 500, the Coca-Cola 600, and Formula One returns after a two-week break to Montreal Circuit de Gilles Villeneuve. And then all of that excitement was just completely wiped away just about an hour after I had gotten home when this news broke. Just a sad story. More coming up. So Gator Morning.
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0: That means theoretically she could have started listening to the Gator Morning Show when she was in kindergarten. Where has time gone anyways, here nor there? Congratulations to all of our seniors. And I am reminded of the Dr. Seuss piece, all the places you'll go, adventure awaits. Such an exciting time to be that age and that young and to be able to explore all of the many things that life is going to have to offer you. Some good, not all of it's good, some of it's bad too, but you'll learn along the way. And thanks to all of our teachers as well. If you are graduating again, Horry, Georgetown County, wherever you may be, Marion County, for what it's worth, you guys, way to go. You've made it. And I'm pulling for all of you and to the adventure of adulthood. And again, thank you for listening. It's the Gator Morning Show.
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If you're part of the crowd here that listens to the Gator Morning Show and you're my age or older, then you will know what a casingle is. It's probably a term you haven't heard in a long time. And it's not even really a real term, I don't believe. It's just what we used to call cassette tape singles. The first casingle that I ever owned, I got for Christmas in 1991. And it was that song, Too Cold at Home. I forget what the B-side was. And I bet if I went to my parents' house, maybe dug around in the attic, I could find that single, figure out what the B-side was. But I loved that song as a little boy. It's a Raw Country Feel Good Friday here at the Gator. And I just got a request, and there's no chance that I could possibly turn it down. Stephen Wilson Jr., who is Raw Country, his version of this song is phenomenal. This is live as well. Stand by me. Stephen Wilson Jr. on the Gator Morning Show.

Ronnie Millsap, Smoky Mountain Rain on the Gator Morning Show. There's a theme here. The sun was shining bright an hour ago, and it was just piercing through the blinds of the single window here. The Myrtle Beach Harley Davidson Studios by the back gate. It's where we operate and do the Gator Morning Show. And all of a sudden, I looked up, and the light wasn't piercing through the blinds anymore. I cannot believe it is raining. And not only that, it is pouring. Y'all be careful out there. We need this rain so bad. Back-to-back rain songs just because my yard needs it all stinking weekend. I know people probably got plans and all. By the way, Smoky Mountain Rain and the next rain song that I'm about to play, and then we'll move on from the rain thing, are literally about the same thing. There's rain, and there's men looking for women in the rain. But this time, it's the king. It's Elvis. Kentucky Rain.

0: Gator Morning Show. That's a world premiere from Tyler Hubbard, and I'm so disappointed. That does not help me out at all. In case you missed it, I believe it was Tuesday, I went back over my preseason award choices for this year in country music, and I actually added a brand new award. The Stephen Curry Second Half Takeover Award. This award would be given to the person, group, duo, whatever, that we haven't heard of that takes over the second half of 2026. And I had two choices for this award. Eric Church, and that was just based off all of the press and publicity he got for that commencement speech at Chapel Hill that he gave a couple weeks back. And then my second choice was Florida Georgia Line, because the rumors about them getting back together have not been quelled at all. As a matter of fact, the fire's only been stoked. Here's the problem. Literally the day after I picked Florida Georgia Line to win this fantasy award that I made up, I got an email, an iHeart email. Breaking news, embargo. Don't mention this yet, but Tyler Hubbard, world premiere this coming Friday. Now, does it mean that Florida Georgia Line can't get back together? No. I mean, obviously they can, but it doesn't help my cause. Tyler Hubbard's out here being a star all by himself. Dadgone it. You need Brian.
1: BK. BK. BK.
0: Tyler.
1: BK.
0: Uh-huh. You need him, bro. You don't, really. I'm out here telling millionaires what they need. Dadgone it. Good record, though, from Tyler Hubbard. And you'll hear that one throughout the course of the day here on the Gator Morning Show. Of course, Memorial Day weekend. A lot of folks have a three-day weekend coming up. Bike Fest. I don't know. I hope the bikers ain't out riding right now. Oh, I mean, wherever they are. If it looks like it does at the studio, it's going to be rough. But I did want to mention that, too. If you have plans, you're out and about this weekend. Look twice, could save a life. We know how busy the spring rally was, and I do not expect traffic to be much different this weekend. Despite the fact that there is a chance of rain, seriously, every day this weekend. More coming up. It's the Gator.
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Why not? Shaboozy now. Amen.

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0: weekend long when we need it. All right. Jeff Benton got called out to a call super duper duper early this morning, so he's not taking over for me, but I'm going to end the show the same way I always do. Love on everybody. Got enough hate in the world. Reach out to somebody you hadn't talked to in a long time. You never know what folks are dealing with. You might change somebody's life, and whatever it is you have going on this weekend, please be safe, because I want to make sure that you return when I do, and that'll be Tuesday morning at 6 a.m. I'll try to do a better job next time.
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He'd always stop right there and say,

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1: 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So if you got a request, hit me up on the free iHeartRadio. I'll put the talk back, Mike. Chad, thanks for listening today while you work. 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
1: $1,000, your chance to win's at four. 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

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If you're road tripping it today for the long weekend, don't leave right now. Wait until 6. Between now and then, it's the busiest time to be on the road, according to AAA. So why don't you just chill, grab yourself a Butterfinger bar, and keep us on.

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Thank you so much for turning on Gator 107.9, the Grand Strand's number one for new country.

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1: You're doing a cookout party this weekend? 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
0: Megan Maroney, you want to hear her? Yes, she's after Tucker Wetmore.

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I'll play that for you right after 6:00.

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Hey, my name's Corey. 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

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Be sure to refrigerate anything with mayonnaise on it. 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

0: 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All about a good fun song. Jack, you want to hear Worth Your Wild? I like that one. Russell Dickerson, I'll get it on next.
1: 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Thank you.
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Lock it in. It's Gator 107.9. Oh, no.

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So thanks for turning us on. 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
1: And do me a favor. You could be just like Lindsay. She clicked follow on Instagram, wanted to hear this song. We're less than 15 minutes away, Tay.
2: 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What's going on in Nashville?
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